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0: Right out in front of 13246 Ten Shop Road, Maryland. Hi, Frank Paul, 0915.
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2: Yes. 512 Hotel Advice. This is David Perver, please, J918. Yeah, we're up here, 904. Updated notes, looks like he's on his cell phone.

0: Frederick 2, 316 or 333. Can you meet me on 2?
1: 316, switching over.
0: We just got a call for 342 B-Boy Highview Terrace in the city. It matches the description of your missing.
1: 10-4, can you advise on the hold?
0: Absolutely.
1: I give you my number to have one of them reach out to me.
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0: 328 cleared. 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
1: 328, 10-4.

0: Thank you, 141. I'm sorry, confirmed it's a malfunction alarm system.
1: We're working to reset the system once again. You place the power server.
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0: myself and 316 are going to be going towards the Highview Terrace and the city. From the call and comments, it sounds like that is our missing subject.
1: Right, she was the 1017 on that call, and city's been advised to hold if they make contact.
0: 10-4.
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0: I still have you on that suspicious vehicle. You want to take out for that?
1: Yeah, you can send me 10-8.
0: 10-4?

0: 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Space 2 location of 6701 X30 off of Fox Turtle Corridor, North. Still has an open line. Her wrong number from the caller's not responding to her. Area 16, 2035.
1: 71.
0: 10-4.

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Good. 144 at Richfield. It's going to be Jim Ryan. 1 Golf Delta. 19 Chevy. 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
1: Thank you, 141 to Frederick. We're currently working with the BFP representative and a contractor. Going to disable the system. They're going to establish a fire watch. We'll be clearing here momentarily.
0: Engine 141, 2045.

0: 3316. Two things. One, if someone can let the city police officers in. And also, we have a 1021 from another student in reference to this incident. Just a second under you.
1: 10-4, thank you.

0: 135 response for a structure property. Juvenile complaint. The Walgreens 5970 Crestwood Boulevard. 1017 Erica advises that there are kids there. Come in the store. They mess with the candy aisles. They were beating on the glass windows and throwing candy down the aisle. There's approximately 67 juveniles. Three females involved wearing sweatshirt shorts, and one of them had a white shirt on.
1: 135 direct.
2: 315 Frederick, can I get 2729? First name is going to be Dennis, 3 Delta Echo November November India Sierra. Middle name is going to be Scott Sierra Charlie Oscar Tango Tango. Last name is going to be Sarah Alpha Delta Uniform Romeo. Date of birth is going to be 8/28/1951. It's going to be a white male out of Maryland.
0: Stand by.

0: 3,300.
1: Got it.
0: Just letting you know, since the stack happened, that I put that call on to 316 since it's related.
1: 10-4.
2: 322, tag for the corner.
0: 22.
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0: Sentence has a valid Class C, Charles. 0 current points, 29 negative.
2: Three thirty six. Hold it out of the Walgreens on Crosswood.
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1: Got it.
0: That's the Powell, Papa, Ocean, William, Edwards, Lincoln, first of Carol, Charles, Adam, Robert, Ocean, Lincoln, Little Olson, Adam, Lincoln, Tom, Ocean, Nora, white male, date of birth, 02-09-56.
1: Tower standby. Also for the registration, expired 8/31/2025, it is registered to the mail you're out with, 2012 Chevy Malibu, suspended, ICD with a pickup tag order, 29 to negative.
2: Go ahead.
0: Powell,
2: have the valid class C Charles, your current points, 29 negative.

0: And you 141 Frederick.
1: And you 141.
0: I had another malfunctioning alarm at this location. BFPE representative met us here. They partially disabled the alarm system. Security will be on fire watch. You're going to replace the annunciator panel in the morning. Notify the fire department services are necessary at this time. We're ready to switch back.
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1: 316, 10-4.

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1: 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Spoke with an Isaiah. We got him back online. He verified the address and no emergency. It was accidental. No area car.
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0: 311 to 31. We're going to have our own hydrant on the corner of Judicial West and Judicial Road.
1: 31, okay.
0: 31 to the truck. You can come up Continental Drive. You can have the outside. We're going to stop short.
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2: 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Odor of gas inside, 9 Charlie, 2104.

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0: That's right.
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1: Engine 3-1. Not sure where you guys are coming from. However, I think whoever arrives second can stage the hydrant in front of 5179 to port.
0: Yeah, that's right. We're going to be broken.
1: Hi.
2: P32 Frederick, I'll take care of the request at Urbana High School.
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0: squad 3-3-1. It's going to be the back side on the other side here for this piggyback duplex, so the plug's going to be out here in front of the rest of squad 3.
1: Three one to 11. We got our own hydra on the back side.
2: That was okay.

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1: 327, copy, Frederick.
0: 327.
1: Ballinger Center, by the way, Rogers. Maryland Tag. 4 Echo Mike 2398.
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1: That's right, go ahead.
0: Last name, Johnson, common spelling. He's also a junior. First name, Allen, common spelling. The middle name, Leroy, Lima, Echo, Romeo, Oscar, Yankee. Black male, date of birth, 2/28/1985.
1: Allen with one L or two?
0: One L.
1: E or an A?
0: 10-9.
1: And is the second A going to be an A or an E?
0: A.

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0: Johnson has a valid Class C, Charles. Your current point's 29 negative.
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629 ALS 2 do? The area of East 5th Street and North Maxwell Avenue, decreased level of consciousness, 9 Bravo, FPD on scene, 2132.

Terminator Kitchen 23 to 1505 Berry Rose Court off Blue Leaf Court. Apartment E Echo. Person locked out, 9 Charlie, 2133.

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1: Okay.
0: 327, Tenth One.
1: Traffic.
0: 315.
1: Challenger Wildplum is going to be to George Henry 3370 from Maryland Tag.
0: 10-4.

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2: Last name is going to be Boy, Ida, Charles, King, Edward, Robert, Tom, Ocean, Nora. First name is going to be Boy, Ocean, Boy, Boy, Ida, Python, John, Edward, Adam, Nora. Middle name is going to be Robert, Edward, Nora, Edward, Edward. Date of birth is going to be 10/14/02, white female in Maryland.
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4: Two things. Can you let Big Toe know that we have pulled off to the weigh station, which is right down the street, and then also notify MSP for the same location where I stop is. 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

0: Be sure, it looks like a disabled. It's eastbound between 75 and the way station. County call ever said that there's somebody in a black vehicle on the shoulder trying to wave them down. They're tied up on the traffic stop, so they can't assist.
1: Third car, 10-4.
0: I'll be around.
1: D-54, you're good. Yeah, Tom.
0: I got you. 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
0: You know, Marcy's Choice Lane out of Maryland. 1 George. Mike, 1628.
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0: Last name is going to be Charles Ocean, Lincoln, Ida, Nora, David, Robert, Edward, Sam. First name is going to be Ida, Mary, Edward, Robert. Middle name is going to be Sarah, Adam, Edward, Lincoln. Date of birth is 7-1-2008, Maryland driver's license.
1: Never, Sam.

0: 33-15. I get a return. 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
0: Yep.
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1: Harold.
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0: That's right.

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1: Unit 27 and 70. I think she tagged in a second. Be a looks like silver Camry.

0: 311 Frederick, copy you at 2729 through California. Last name is going to be Sam, Ida, Nora, George, Henry. First is going to be Robert, Adam, Nora, John, Ida, Tom. Date of birth is 12/01/79. I have a sound mix for you.
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0: William, 182-178-5.
1: And that's California, correct?
0: That's right.
1: 10-4, Sam.
2: We'll go ahead and notify them. 22-22.

0: Three Eleven Predator. Can you switch to six?
1: That's right.
0: Three Eleven.
2: 311.
0: This might be a long shot, but can you see if the city has anybody that speaks Punjabi? It's an Indian language.
2: We can check for you.

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0: Your subject is valid out of California, 29 negative.

0: 28. Okay. What's the location for your cross check? Is it just I-70?
1: That's right. I think it's like 28.
2: Yeah, we do. We're trying out. We can't find anybody that speaks that language.
3: Okay. I don't know if they have the same service we do up here. Worst comes to worst, give us a call. We can patch one in. We usually have good luck getting those more outlier ones.
2: 10-4. He's now saying that he speaks Hindi. Can you check with that as well?
3: I will. I don't have a lot of knowledge of it, but as far as I know, they're pretty much one and the same with only a little difference, but I can certainly ask around.
2: I appreciate it.

0: All cars, sheriff's office is requesting, does anybody speak Hindi on the air?
1: Leave us.
0: There's two. What was that?
1: 32 is negative. I have a tough enough time with English.
0: First shot.

0: Wer war das Handy?
1: If you're sufficient, you can clear 135 from that and just keep us on the paperwork.
2: 10-4, we'll clear you. 3311.
3: Go ahead.
2: He's
3: 311 also.
4: City also negative for Hindi, and I checked with the state as well, and one of them that said they have enough time with English, so I don't think you're going to get anything. I'll be happy to check out of county if you'd like. You know, I've looked with the English line, but otherwise, I have enough for you now.
3: 10-4, we're still trying the language line. I appreciate it.
4: Absolutely. If you want us to give us the line, see if we can, or if you want us to give us a try, see if we can get someone on, I can let you know. Just give us a holler, and we'll give it a try.
3: Yeah, can you go ahead and try, just see if you guys, because right now we're using Google Translate.
4: Yeah, I'll get you a second. You just stay on two if you can.
3: Okay, thank you.

0: Go ahead.
1: Can you put your phone number on the card so that if we are able to make contact with the appropriate translator, we'll be able to make a connection?
0: Yes.
2: It's going to be Burkittsville Road at Dutchman's Creek, Virginia. X-ray Charlie Baker, 3599.

0: runners. I give an ETA.
1: ETA is 2 to 3 hours.
0: Okay. Sheriff's office is going to remain on the scene. And I'm in service.
1: Paramedic engine 311 in service, 2231.

0: report Frederick. Can I get a 27.9 on Virginia Sounders?
1: Go ahead, Liz.
0: See Charlie 6607 4580. Should come back to Jacob Patrick.
1: Good work.

Alright, good. 12. Patrick, subject has a valid Class D Delta through Virginia, not licensed through Maryland, 29 negative.

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0: Come on.
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0: That's right, coming around.

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1: Correct.
0: You're waiting. Can you just drive through 4925 Old National Pike? It's a 911 hang up. 911 on the phone.
1: Yep.
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0: Burkittsville Road, Dutchman's Creek, Maryland, 6 George Nora, 5661.
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1: Yeah, 4. Roger to 313. Respond for a 911. 930 Monocacy Crossing Parkway off Cattle Court and Brunswick Crossing. Tapping and clicking initially on callback, verified location, and said no emergency. 2251.

0: Carter to 312. Flat subject has a mod class C, zero carbon points, corrective lenses should be worn, 29 is negative.
1: Sound 4, can you also give me the 28, please?
0: Yeah, bye. Carter to 312. 6 George Nancy, 5661, comes back valid out of Maryland, expiring 8-31 of 26 on a 2000 Buick Century and a 29 is negative.

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1: 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On 3.
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1: 101?
0: You can clear me from the traffic, so I'm going to be out with a 1037 situation. It's in the rear of the building. It's a crash. It's like unit A18. Two gentlemen here with a saw cutting up copper.
1: You need another?
0: One more, please.
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0: 21, can you add 229 to the car?
1: That's right, go ahead.
0: It's going to be easier by driver's license number. 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
1: Okay, and the next?
0: El Salvadorian license. Name is going to be Jose, last name spelled Boy Edward Nora Ida George Nora Ocean. Stand by for date of birth. ID number is going to be 02111920-4.
1: Stand by.

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1: Yes.
0: The Vasquez subject has a valid Class C with 6 current points. 29 is negative. No return on the Jose subject. 29 negative.

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Go ahead. This point. I'm making contact with 1017 now. It's just going to be 289. I'll put all the info on the card.

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1: 3:15?
0: Well, you may have already asked this, but does the power company have an ETA?
1: When we made contact with them, they estimated 2 to 3 hours.
0: Tell them.
1: That was 30 minutes ago.
0: Correct, thank you.

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2: Harney Road, pressure to Shriver Road, 30 for action, and Bravo 2304.

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1: Yeah, I'm thank you. Catherine, ready to make 10-4-6, close to 71.
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1: 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We'll be investigating. 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

0: 135.
1: We have a return from our 8 for a Morales Rojas subject. About Class C, 1 current point, 29 negative.
0: Thanks. 135, can you run the 28 on them?

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1: Go ahead.
0: To George Paul, 5145 out of Maryland, expires 531 of 26 on a 2014 Chevy Cruze to the subject that you have, and the 29 is negative.
1: 10-4, thank you. What's the status of that plate?
0: My apologies, the registration is showing suspended for VEIP with a pickup tag of 10-19-2025.
1: 10-4, thanks.

0: Predict 2307, respond for trespassing. 3 Sunny Close saw Sunny Y. 1017 reports that there's someone in the attic and the subject lives at 5 Sunny Close. 2326.
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0: The subject is a 44-year-old male named of Kevin. She says she saw the flashlight beam. We're not sure if it's a shared attic situation or what.
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Assisting TPD with a ladder to get into an attic. 9 Charlie, 2335.

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0: Hey, 355, Maryland 6, Edward Mary 4430.

Charlie 22. Heavy PD northbound, Old Friar Cantonville. Harbor Steer, should we have Black Twitter Rev 4 person here? 24 Frederick, Iowa. 824, 10-4.

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Between Independence Street and Steepleview Court. Carbon monoxide alarm, 9 Charlie, 2340.

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1: You don't need a disturbance. It's in the area of the Derby, New Market. So a bunch of people screaming.
0: You want another?
1: Yeah, one nearby.
0: Here's the back 332 in the area of the Derby. 316, 10-4.

0: 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Normal conditions will be investigated.
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0: 2400.
1: Negative. I'm up at the top five here. So.
0: Maybe,

0: 115 northbound. Black Toyota RAV4.
1: Okay. This is Mountain 6.

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1: 24. Stop him, he's already gone with the tow truck. 10-8.

0: 135. 136 will be out with 328. 336, 10-4. 135.
1: Can you update the location of my traffic stop to 85 and English Muffin Way and close it out 31? 10, my apologies.

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1: 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I'm Vice Brother.
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2: 3 have an update on power company on ETO.
1: They told us 2 to 3 hours from the time we initially contacted them. We can give them a call and see if they can tighten that up.
2: Yeah, could you do that for me?
1: That's right.
2: 2 hours.
1: Okay.
3: 23-7 traffic. Be in the 600 block of East Main Street, Maryland registration 7, E as in Edward, Z as in Debra, 8040, showing 426 expiration.
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1: 0244.
2: Three thirty-three. Building secure. We have an audible alarm door 19. If we don't have a respondent coming, you can go ahead and close it. 71.
3: 10-4. They've not told us of a responder, so we'll close it for you.
2: Appreciate you.

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1: Yeah.
0: Power company says 30 to 45 minutes.
1: Perfect.
0: Predator 2387, Wilson.
2: Temple.
0: 2387, 10-4.

0: 311, Roger.
1: 311.
2: Can you also let the county know that the stop sign here at Grove and Industry is damaged?
1: That's right. 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
2: They may be able to repair it, but I'm not sure. The pole is snapped, but the sign itself should be okay if they bend it back a little bit.
1: Do they need to respond tonight, or is it adequate until the morning?
2: It's fine until the morning.

0: credit to 314. 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
1: Hello. 23-07, 10-4.

0: 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He broke up with his girlfriend. 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
1: 333, I'll take care of the request and snap the alarm.

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0: 316-10-4.
2: 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Power company is on scene.
0: 311-10-4.

0: 326.
1: Yeah, just with the vehicle, it's being Maryland tagged. 9 Frank David 2067, 15 southbound at the Manor area.

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1: Probably en route to patrol with one adult female, starting mileage 95849, and I'll need a 1081.
0: We'll call PIS for you.
2: 321, I'll be the 1081.
0: 321, 10-4.

0: 10:43, we had to log 326 out so that the intox will show up under you. So just let us know when you're finished and we'll then log back in.
1: Or

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0: Maryland 9 Delta Golf 0533, point 2.

0: For the 333 welfare.
1: I'm okay. Temple security, you can close both out, 71.
0: 333, 10-4. Do you guys close the request also?
1: Yes, please.
0: 10-4.
2: Okay, number 13-18, Alexis. Alexis, tell you that every girl is saying, same way.
3: Alright, well, let's suspend VEIP 114 at 22.

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1: Roger to 315, Welfare.
2: I'm okay.
1: 315, 10-4.

0: 311, pardon.
1: 311.
0: Joe McEdison was able to turn the power off so we can get the car off the lines. Can you go ahead and start next on the list?
1: That's right.

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1: T-24.
0: Do you have that updated proof of insurance and five? Clear stuff.
1: B-24, 10-4.
2: M. Young, Union 7692.

0: 1, respond for an assault in progress. 5561 Rivendale Place, Stuart Mechanic Properties. Mayor Victoria was outside fighting with a guy with weapons. The weapons reported to be a pole. 117.
1: That's one.
0: 301, you direct.
1: Tower. 303 for 301.
0: 303, 10-4, 301, you stand service.

338 News responding to Rivendale. One of your subjects is a 46-year-old number one female with braids, wearing nightclothes and a scarf. We're still getting information.

0: 311 Vernon, can you switch back to 2?
1: Yes, sir.
0: Are you guys able to call the language line again and call my phone? We just need to explain the paperwork to the individual and then he'll be released.
1: And bye.
0: Thank you. I appreciate it.

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1: 334, speed camera 15 north at the split.
2: You slow everybody else down, nothing showing so far.
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1: 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Yeah.

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Frederick at 336, respond for a follow-up at 1021. Erica at 202-855-0027. She wants to know what happened when you all went out to Rivendell Place. 159.

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1: 326.
0: This will be 15 northbound, exit 15. This will be 8 Edward Edwards, 7237 through Maryland.

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0: Yes, I'm here. Exit 17.
1: I'm for. You need another? Use visual.

0: Fares 327-315, respond for a domestic at the Econo Lodge, 6021 Francis Scott Key Drive, room 343, a dispute over the child, 223.
1: 4.

0: 360 Predator. Mom's no longer at that location, correct?
1: That's correct. She has since left.
0: 10-4, I'll give the 1017 a call.
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Automatic fire alarm. 9 Charlie, 230.

Thank you, driver. Eastbound, Eastbound at Lanar. Okay, through Texas. Tango 5, shot the number 8780. Toyota SUV, all over the road. P32.

0: 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Have an audible alarm. We'll be out investigating.
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0: 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I'll be clear.
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0: 326 traffic.
1: Southbound at Powell Road, unknown tag, standby.
2: Network.

be on the lookout for a non-vehicle silver alert by Montgomery County for Joyce Walker, number one, female, 73 years of age, 5'4", 170 pounds, black hair, brown eyes. Unknown what she was wearing. Break. Murder continuing. Last seen May 26 at 0800 hours in the 14,300 block of Tweed Road in Silver Springs. It's located. Contact Montgomery County Police Department 244.

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0: 326.
1: 15 southbound, Mar Market, 28th Street, 3, Edward Adam, 5265 through Maryland.
0: Ten four.

0: And we're still trying to sort this out, but we believe now that the call came through some sort of an internet phone call, and that the person calling and that the subject may both be in Mexico. So we're still trying to sort things out.
1: Ten four. The phone number for the Serena subject is on the card. Based on a search, comes back to the name and address that I put on there. If you could pass along to Hickerson.
0: Okay.

0: credit career too. The information has been passed to Washington County.
1: 71.
0: Yeah,

Emil's seen on ALS TV. 1568 Cary Place on East 16th Street, Frederictown Village. 9 Bravo 338.

0: 3-5-6, traffic.
1: 3-5-6?
0: 15 southbound, Mar Market 20, City, Maryland, 3, Edward Henry, 1-2-9-6.

Ambulance 2592, Shirley to Montgomery County, 27713 Bonds Road, chest pain 7 alpha 1 401.

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1: Okay.
0: 3-22, 10-4.

0: 326, traffic.
1: 326?
0: 15 northbound at Thurmont Boulevard, speed Maryland 8, George Henry 3008.
1: And four.

327-324, respond for a physical domestic, 5561 Rivendell Place, Stewart Mechanic Properties, 1017 Victoria, and find that she allowed the male half to come back and he's trying to put his hands on her. 434.

England 382, 122 West South Street, Bridget Murray Street and Broadway Street, automatic medical alarm number 436.

0: 327 units responding to Rivendell. No known weapons involved. There are four children on the premises, and the 1017 would like a 1021 when you arrive.
1: Oh.

0: 324 for Earth.
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1: We're no longer on the phone. 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
1: Yeah.
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1: Repeat that.
0: We believe it's going to be the D Delta address.
1: Delta address, copy, thank you.

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0: All right, we came up with a possible third number. 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
1: Thank you. 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

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Let's call our patient. 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
1: You're going to have to look at your MDT or call in.
0: Okay.

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1: 324.
0: You can make this a welfare check. Close it out 71. In the follow-up that 336 handled earlier, can you link that to this?

ALS 211 EMS, due to the call, ambulance and our team responding. Fairfield Condos, 102 Mercer Court, apartment 235. Now reported on Condos personnel, Bravo 504.

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Ambulance. Correction. End of 3-1 due to the call. Ambulance 3-8 on scene. 122 West South Street. Apartment 113. Ambulance assist. 9 Bravo 505.

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0: We have a contact for the patient now. We're trying. We also have the son's contact. Stand by.

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1: Go ahead.
0: We're in contact on the with the patient via the phone. Don't force entry.
1: Perfect.
0: Engine 3-1.
1: Does the patient require EMS?
0: We're trying to figure that out right now.
1: Okay, thank you.
0: Frederick to ambulance 299.
2: Go ahead.
0: There was no answer with the patient.
2: All right.

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1: Go ahead.
0: I had verbal contact with Henry. He's, of course, elderly, and I did wake him up at 5 in the morning. He's extremely confused and just doesn't know what's going on. I tried multiple times to get him to at least come to the door and speak with you all, but he's just insisting I call his son. I have the son's phone number. I'm going to give him a call, see if he can advise if there's any sort of dementia or the like. He did not sound to be in any distress. It sounded to be extremely confused, but I don't know if that's his baseline.
1: Okay. Given that you said you just woke him up, I'm going to assume it's accidental, but we'll wait until you speak to the son.
0: Sounds good.

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I-270 northbound. Should have a vehicle turn around, facing the wrong direction.

0: Firing engine 3-1. Contact's been made with the son. I asked if he could give his dad a call and try to alleviate his concerns and confusion and at least have him come to the door and make verbal contact with you.
1: Okay. Did he advise you he was going to call back once he's made contact?
0: I did quite a bit. He does that, yes. If I don't hear from him back, if I don't hear back from him soon, I'll give him a call again.
1: Okay.

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1: you. Patience at the door.
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0: 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Landlord is locked at 1017 out of the house. 529.
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0: 14 to Frederick. It's going to be at the 22-mile marker. Can you go ahead and start a Rockville unit?
1: Is it going to be a 55 or what's going on there?
0: Sorry, can you deny?
1: We got it, that location.
0: I had to flip around and get to it first.
2: Be out with it. Looks like Rockville should be out with it.
0: Temple.

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0: D14, 10-4.
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Sick person. Police on the scene, 9 Bravo, 539.

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Unconscious person 9 Bravo 547, responding ambulance 308 9 Bravo 547.

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0: 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Come in.
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0: 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CVS in Middletown, Maryland 9, Frank Adam 0799.
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Animals 1582, 10306, Reindeer Trail, off Coldstream Drive, East Lake Ligonier, Coldstream. Sick person 9, Bravo 605.

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1: Excuse me,
0: alternate 4E in Fern Lane, Maryland 7, Edward, 5464.

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A 2000 Chevy Silverado expired 11/2023.

Maybe we'll see. I know I knew. The new yellow Springs Elementary School 1000 Spring Ridge, correction, Spring Run Drive. Major pressure from a fall 9 Bravo 624.

0: portal is over anywhere around here. 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Yeah, East Badger, get a Bowman's Farm, Bowman's Farm, East Badger.
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2: Roger, you call? 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Okay, 911 call check. 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
1: Okay.

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1: Company 15 is 42.

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0: three, 116 direct.
1: 10-4.

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0: I lost 29 due to the cold. The new Yellow Springs Elementary School, 1000 Spring Run Drive, assisting on the injured person from a fall, 9 Bravo 657.
1: I'm direct. Ambulance 299 is going to rendezvous at 629 at the Yellow 29.
2: Thursday, 367. For today, left 29.

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0: Amos 299, Mitchell Hussein to Rendezvous, Pack Station 29.
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1: Eastbound,
0: Scale House, Maryland, 8-0-6634.
2: Alright, 2, all 3.

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Ronnie Road at Apples Church, Pennsylvania, Mary Tomlinson, 6052.

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0: two-part last name. Tom Ocean Lincoln, Edward Nora Tom, Ida Nora Ocean. Second part last name will be Mary Ida Robert, Adam Nora David Adam, first of Henry Edward Charlie Tom Ocean Robert, middle of Mary Adam Nora Union Edward Lincoln, date of birth 11/15/1995.
1: 10-4, stand by.
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1: 12. That's right, stand by. Going to be 2/28 of 26.
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We're leaving from 85 at Quick Creek Plant going to the data center. I'll have the permit number for the car.

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0: Moving out with a 1037 BF Wood, 303 Tiffin Drive, the old Wendy's. On a black Ford, and it's going to be Maryland tag of 5 George George 4602.
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0: 5 George George 4602 comes back on a 2014 Ford pickup F-150. Dual registered to a Joanne and Thomas Benz off Rocky Ridge Road. 29 negative.
2: Thank you. Not me, Chris 71, he's waiting on the door dash from the line.
0: 2312, 10-4.
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0: You have an echo in the background. Can you confirm loss 4?
1: Five five five five.
0: 10-4.

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0: 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Contact Andrew. Lumber was stolen and would like to report it. 807.
1: 10-4.

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Decreased level of consciousness 9 Bravo, need 12.

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1: 17
0: on the air,
1: 15
0: first
1: due. Atlanta 17 on the air, 813. Bombing ambulance 18 and ALS 29, Bravo 813.
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0: Be able to female subject 340 westbound, just prior to Justin Technology. You're running 29-4.
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0: 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Ending mileage is 426. Beginning should already be on there.
1: 4.

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0: 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I'll be on the negative car for just four criminal boost.
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0: 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Rescue squad 2 remains not staffed.
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ambulance, 2-9 due, east of Market Apartments, 131 Holland Drive, apartment 203. Notice for from an assault. Police on the scene, 9 Broadway 48.

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0: Ministry 18 transporting, 850. Sergeant Daniels, 2-9. 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

wants to, at 9 inch 2 at 1 due on Jefferson Pike near your Wine Creek Drive. It's first from a vehicle accident. Police on the scene, 9 Bravo 851.

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1: 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Roll 180 right now.
0: Okay. 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

0: for their 226 response to assault that occurred in the past by 1021. Contact Jonathan 3079. State for father-in-law hit him as he was leaving the house. 903.
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Creekside to Tasker's Chance. 17 Burgess Hillway, apartment 211. 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

0: It was 209 to Frederick. Can you dispatch a medic for a vehicle accident?
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0: That's correct.
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2: That's right.
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0: I'll be around to 7943 Brockridge Road, just up Maryland, dropping off one female.

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0: CV-22.
1: CV-22, Frederick. I didn't hear you call anything on the radio, but I just observed a vehicle that overturned right in front of the scale house, eastbound, in the median strip.
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Vehicle accident, vehicle rollover 9 Delta 930.

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0: 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Vehicle accident, vehicle rollover, 9 Delta 933.
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1: We're good, Frederick. Medic 239 is transporting FHA to Friday, too. That this was lit on 144 between Jesse Smith and Dietrich. I'm assuming you got a control burn for that.
0: Hey, Dan, you guys are transported to Frederick with the medic.
1: For when we leave here, we'll swing by here and check it out just to make sure. I don't know if the gentleman has a burn permit or not, but he won't really different at all.
0: Register at 942. Sixteen ten four.

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1: 10-4, you want to change to a PE for you?
0: That's right, the PI. And does the scale house have anyone working, do we know?
1: Not sure, I can check.
0: I'll give him 21, I have their phone number.
1: 10-4.

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0: 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It's Tiger 6-4. The call is canceled, 946.
1: Six, the other 23. Copy, Tiger Clark. New Jersey, X-ray 4-9, William David John. Gonna need neck on the list. With the median, I'll roll over.
2: Man, go ahead.
3: 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Both sheriff's office and charge on the scene. We terminate the man. Units can go if there was ever ready.
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0: 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Verdict G15 Charlie.
1: Okay.
0: Just confirming, are you headed to check Old National and Jesse Smith?
1: That's right.
0: Charlie?
1: Okay.

0: 209's at Meredith.
1: At 209. Frederick 200.
2: Good.
1: Holding a property damage in the south of the area. Cars are busy.
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came in was 29 LS 22, 814 Full House Avenue, between Sharks Lane and North Street, trouble breathing 9, probably 951.

0: T-50 at Charlie, friend.
1: Charlie.
0: Okay, subject on the scene of Ozzy did call in. I told him to call back again to verify his burn permit number with you guys. So you should be receiving that here shortly. For being serious.
1: G15 Charlie, can you provide the address?
0: Yeah, let me see if there's one listed, but it's literally between Dietrich and Jesse Smith on 144, so I'll swing back around and ask.
1: Fedex Direct, 955.

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0: Engine 153, 955.

0: 341. 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
0: Change it to a request. If the convoy is going to be on the road for about an hour, you can just document that Ballinger Creek bike affinity closed until approximately 11 or 12 o'clock this morning.

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1: Hey, could you go direct with my notes on the card? 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It's a juvenile warrant, so if you could make sure they know that for sure, that'd be appreciated. And then you can change this card to an AOPD, and we are good to go.
0: Thank you. 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

0: My apologies. You're the only car I have right now. I have a 911 face to location, 5263 Argo Drive.
1: Frederick, give it to me and close it out. 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
0: 10-4.

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3: 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Ranger 291, the call is canceled. 10 to 1.
4: Craig Gale, 29 responding.
1: 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Fergus Ailis 38.
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and lost 3-8 ALS 4 inch 291 Boo, James M. Stockton Cancer Institute, 1562. Awesome sound, folks. Okay. St. Paul, 2-9, Bravo 10-3. Shawnee Ambulance, 389, Bravo 10-3.

0: Kiwi 22 for
1: Kiwi 22.
0: I'm going to be handling this acres for the county, or I guess actually for us. Can you give me the incident number or report number?

0: Case number, sir, is 016793.
1: Repeat that, please.
0: 016793.
1: Advisor was Alicat, didn't put this?
0: I haven't told it though, so I have no idea.
1: The county of Isaiah is calling to a company, if you can try to verify that.
0: That's correct, it is Alicat.

0: team. Wonderful.
1: Frederick 225. We have the caller from 4407 Boundary Creek Pike back on the line saying that the people from the data center are trying to take her phone and they're blocking the officers from coming to talk to her.
2: Jeff, I'll give her 1021.
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1: The damaged vehicle is on the right shoulder, waiting on the tow, and roadway's all clear. I'll be at scale house. We're going the acres.
0: 10-4.
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English Muffin Way in the area of Ballinger Creek Pike. 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

Jacksonville. It's 19 Rescue Squad 3-2. 70-71 Catawba Parade between Arbor Drive and Teakwood Court in Crestwood Village. Inch burst from a fallen non-bravo, 1026.

231 Rescue Squad 3 Ambulance 259 due. Between the Montgomery County Box Area 917, Interstate 270 southbound between the county line and Route 109, vehicle accident 9 Bravo 1027. Ambulance 19 9 Bravo 1027. Edge 231 Rescue Squad 3 Ambulance 259 7 Alpha 1 1027.

0: 016214. And are you able to print the Walker's office?
1: That's right. Just say 612.
0: It's 016214. Franklin Charlie.
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2: Seven four fighter. It wasn't a gas odor. They had an odor in the occupancy, and we tracked it down to a light fixture. So we'll be investigating that.
1: First, okay, 1032.

Frederick 226, respond to 911, disconnect 9010 Harris Street off Bush Creek Drive. 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

ambulance 29 ALS 22, 622 Trail Avenue, between West 7th Street and Maple Avenue. It's first from a fall. Increased level of consciousness, time, Bravo, 1037.

0: a call for a VI, Southbound 270, just prior to the county, Montgomery County, Frederick County line.
1: Yep. Yeah.
0: My apologies, you say yes or no?
1: Negative.
0: Okay, so fire rescue on scene, but it is on the Frederick County side, so I'm not going to be able to do anything about it. Will you start trooper off the plate, please?
2: 41.
1: How about that? Nobody available.
2: 41, head down there.
1: Fire runs are there.

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0: Morning, I'll follow up by 1021 in reference to a vehicle accident 705 handled yesterday.
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0: 10-4.
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0: Frederick, V-25. I have a 911 disconnect in the area of the data center. 1017, if I see that work, no emergency.
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0: 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Open line, no sounds of distress, voicemail on call back, 1049.
1: 10-4.
2: 2301-12, I'm on this side of town, I can take it.
1: 10-4, thank you.
0: Frederick's right.

0: Yeah, you know, they tried to come back in first, back in my first two.
1: Yeah, we'll see. 10:50.
2: And 17, I'm outside of accident. It's prior to 109. One of the cars is going to need a tow if you want that now. Well, I got a tag in right. Chevy Vehicle 1, Smyrna 94726, Hotel Tango. The Grade 4 Taurus, got all around damage airbag deployment, is down in the ditch next to the guardrail.

0: that the only trail we're going to need? That's right, this is a two-vehicle lane, the other one's a tractor trailer, just minor damage.
1: Yeah,

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0: Fire police is out at the roadway hazard, advising there is a tree down blocking the whole road. 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
0: 10-4.
2: Four to one, going to you.
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0: 2301, 10-4.
1: 26 traffic.
0: 6.
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2: 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Security says it was a missed dial. Everything's 10-4. 71.
0: Medic 2-9 to the hospital.
1: Medic 2-9 to 56.

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1: 10-4.

0: 41-3, do you have any tags yet?
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0: Okay, I'll get you the charger trailer on for a second.

41 for the Taurus driver transfer at FHH. 10. 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

on your 222-200, respond to a disturbance at the golf course in the area of 722 Lindbrook Drive near hole 18. 1017, advise there's kids there chasing them with golf clubs. Still gathering for their 1110.

0: Frigger 211 unit to back. 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Someone's also on the side of the road. Bruises on their eyes. Possible domestic violence. 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Wearing a purple shirt. Turquoise sweatpants. 1111.
1: Two, two, four, go back.
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0: vehicle that was at Sunny's, not the Newmarket Way station. There was no one on scene. The owner wasn't on scene when they arrived. Is there any paperwork that needs, is there any holds or anything on that?
1: MSP handled that crash. But have them refer to the PO. I believe it was the sergeant at the scale house. If you need a 21 for the scale house, I can give that to you.

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1: Yeah, 194 all the way to 550 to 194, and the highs all negative.
0: 10-4.

0: 222 to 91. I'm in contact with Mother Clubhouse. 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Same as 200.
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1: 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Could you just keep counting, calling out? 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
0: 10-4.
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1: 10-4.

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2: 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Add us to the detail. Hey, left 20 to Frederick. You can add me to the detail.
1: Yeah, left 20-11-34.

0: 随便约约个时候。
1: Yes.
0: Please, this is your phone walk-ins. 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

0: 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You're having trouble.
1: 25 is clear.
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0: 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Rescue squad is both dead.
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0: 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Nora, Boyd, David, 0173 on the Tesla.
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2: 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And I'll be on the Pennsylvania Tech.

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2: That's right.

0: 702 traffic. Seven eastbound, just past Bartholos, Maryland, 7 Edward Henry, 4677.
1: Seven 702, 10-4.

0: 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Last of Robert Ocean Charles Henry Edward Person David 04 08 78.
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0: Yeah, Villains 1962, 1302, Pennington Drive, and coming through the Parkway, and Brombach Lane, and Brunswick Crossing. 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

0: 291 Delta to 291 Alpha. I'm here with the building representative on the Alpha side.
1: 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Two-nine-one truck 50, go on, sir. So do the face to face the rep. It's reported to be a false alarm.
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0: Please, Winifred, can you advise me the PAC when they have further questions?
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2: 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Injured person from a fall, 9 Bravo, 1215.

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0: Have a fall in the west as well, Mount Zion Road, Scan Coal.
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0: 10-4.
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0: 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Mount Philip Roof.
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2: I'm good, thank you.
1: 226202, respond to a AFD 6132 Bald Ridge Circle in Spring Ridge. Fire department's on the scene. They'll be using medevac to fly the patient. Originally reported as a 60-year-old female unconscious after a laceration. There's comments the card and bleeds to the means. They're going to be either at the scene or the hangar. Depends on your ETA. Area 12, 1252.
3: 225, Adney.
1: 225, 10-4.

0: 225 Frederick, what's the ETA for the helicopter?
1: Approximately 20 at this point, I believe.
0: 10-4, I should be there in about 5.
1: Okay, it looks like they're still at the residence.
2: Medic 329, transferring to the hangar, already launched.
3: Medic 329, transferring 1254. Yeah, the supervisor on board.
2: That's correct.
3: 1254.
1: Two 25, 1254.

0: Still loving welfare.
1: K-23 for our contract call on him.
0: 4-200-211 is on the request that 66 man is for not answered.
2: I'll start that way.
0: 10-4-752.
3: 216
0: 216.
3: For the AFD in Baldridge. EMS is transporting to the hangar, correct?
0: You're right.
3: Okay. You can add myself in 235. We'll start the hangar and gather more info. 226, so you're going to pull up first. Just secure the scene until we figure out what we have.
0: 10-4-226. Also, units going to Baldridge and the hangar. SysCom has been updated for the aviation units.
4: Two-three-six. Frederick, I'm at AFD. I'm going to be at the hangar.
0: Ten four. Frederick, 211.
5: Good.
0: Check your welfare.
5: Okay.
0: 10-4. 752. Okay. 1258. 200, Erica.
4: Camera. Is it red?
0: Copy.
6: Twenty-five.
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1: 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You can close out 71.
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0: 29 out of Maryland. Last King William Ocean Nora, first of Sam Ocean, Ocean Nora, middle of King Yankee, Ocean, Ocean, paper 4, 24, 1988.

0: Employee Central, located east bound, set A340, Green Spruce Forest, Pennsylvania, November Delta, Foxtrot 5799. All the roads we found the appropriate KD now on A1302.
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0: Cooper 1 to Medic Unit, looking for patient information whenever you have it.
1: Trooper 1, this is ALS 2. We have a 68-year-old female. GCS is going to be 14, airways patent. Laceration to the left neck, wounds packed. We do have blood being administered. See you when you get here.
0: Director, yes.

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1: Okay.
0: 10-4, 236 216 Walter.
1: Okay.
0: 10-4, 236.

0: either is for. Sorry. Clear for Ball City. Go.
1: So November 10, 21.

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Area 1321.

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0: Gamble, 158, 1324.

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0: 752 Fred, you still got him in Emmitsburg?
1: Yep, same spot.
0: Okay. See if 200 can check his body cam again. Or I'll head out there.
1: Alright, I got seconds. Okay.

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1: Signed and request to be in closed session.
0: 4904, return to. For 75215, respond to a welfare check 5954 Kranz Drive, across from that address, Jefferson Tech Park. A white male in his 50s in a U-Haul. He's been there for a few hours. He's wearing a purple shirt and he's now vomiting out the side window. Area 71331.
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0: 10 for 9, 16, 755, 215, okay.

0: feeder fixture 260. Is the engine still at the hangar?
1: That's correct.
0: Okay. Just trying to keep track of their whereabouts.
1: Excuse me, Frederick. Can you 10-9?
0: Disregard.

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Medic 19 at Hospital 1930, correction 1337. Still investigate. 28, that's going to occur. Highest ball.

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3: 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Interstate 270 southbound 30 mile marker. Vehicle accident 9 Bravo 1339.
4: 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Can you add us on the detail on South Market Street?
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5: Could be minor damage. I'm talking with the driver right now. We're off the left short. Third door.
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0: 41 to 29, you want me to refer to that? 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

0: Carter to 916.
1: Yes.
0: Adam Henry 65383 returns to a 2017 GMC registered to a U-Haul Co. of Arizona. Negative at Arizona.
1: That was, you can close out 9-1 for now. 916, 1341.

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0: You know, for, you know, Waterloo has the Escort. 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
0: Alright, I can head court. 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Skyline. 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
1: Cool.
0: 20th and alright. 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
3: 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Paramedic engine 311 on the scene, 1344.
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0: Gateway 5, Frederick. Can you also run a 2729 for Maryland, please?
1: 225, Gate.
0: Last name Johnson, John, Ocean, Henry, Nora, Sam, Ocean, Nora. First name Sean, Sam, Edward, Adam, Nora. Middle name Daniel, date of birth 8/4/1972 on a number 2 male.
1: 10-4, stand by.

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0: 10-4.
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1: Fine.
0: 1 Frank Boy 7677 returns on a 2009 Toyota Corolla, registered to a Johnson Party, and 29 is negative. And then also Class C valid Charlie, 29 is also negative.
1: I'm running confused.

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Area 2, 1352.

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0: Air Force 20 to Frederick, clear the detail available on air en route to 21st Disc.
1: A 1353. Well, very keen, that was called.

0: 13 level. 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
0: I'm just down to 10 center, hold map.
1: 1906, time 4.
2: Yeah. 1355.

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1: Both vehicles and drivers should be on the car down.

0: Carrying was 18. Howard Medic 45, Scare Truck 1, EMS 922, 2434 Mill Bottom Road. Unconscious person, 9 Bravo, 1357.
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0: Nein, setz ihn wieder an.
1: Nine 13, responding to AFD 4434 Mill Bottom Road. Fire's responding for a unconscious person. Have brothers there that are fighting in the background. Sounds like verbal only. Not sure conditions of the patient, possibly passed out or fell down and hit his hood. 5B 13, correction 1400.
0: I'm the right.

0: to Maryland Alpha 338315. You know, red Toyota Tacoma. Mini next on the list. Have him run in and dip down into the embankment in the median. Cool. And it's going to be a refusal for the driver. Take a case number for acres.
1: Carol Medic 18, 1401.
2: Hey, it's 50.
3: Can you log me in and add me to Baldwin Circle, please?
2: 10-4, 50.
1: Frederick 2, the unit's responding to Mill Bottom Road. The caller is now advising that the patient is conscious and speaking. However, we do have Sheriff's Office and route as well. They're fighting in the background of the call.

0: товарищ музыка.
1: EMS 901, if I could
2: continue to use advice. 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
3: Negative, they're still coming out, coming from Mount Airy.
4: Based on that last thing, I'm going to go priority.

0: point for not telling them to get the Narcan.
1: Okay, copy. Is there any need for us to stage or is this resolving domestic or independent?
2: It's not very clear on our end. The call taker was advising they could hear people arguing in the background. Your discretion on staging sounds like now the family on scene is trying to give Narcan.
1: All right, we'll be staging at Ridge Mill Bottom.
2: Perfect, okay. Currently at staging 1403.

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0: You're on the county roads. It's west of Wood, Roy Schaefer Road.
1: I can just start.
2: 225-71, we're all clear.
1: 225-74. Carol Engine 12, Frederick. What other units are around?
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1: Okay, ET is staging with us. 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
1: You unlock your cruiser?
0: Yeah.
1: Thank you.

0: Ian's going to Mill Bottom Brewery. The patient's awake now, talking to one of the call takers. Does have alcohol on board. Claims he didn't fall.
1: I'm going to be out of position to get to the call, but if you're able to get on the scene, can you get some demographic info for me and we can work on it in contact?
2: I will do that. 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
1: 10-4-9, 16.
2: For a few units staging from the bottom road, you can proceed in for the sheriff's office.
1: In Middletown. Richard Dieter's the caller. Want you to check on his wife, Nona. White female, 60 years old. She's there with a white female, 64 years old, the sister-in-law. Sister's got a broken ankle. It's being verbally abusive to the wife. Should be a nurse going out there to take care of the lady with the broken ankle. 13, 14, 13.

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1: 5B 1415.
0: 757.
2: 15 South 140, New York, Lincoln, Nora, John, 5452.
0: Seven fifty-two, traffic. 70 East at exit 54,
3: Maryland, 7 George Robert 3140.
0: 10-4-7-52.
4: 23-12, ready traffic.
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0: 10-4-23-12, 200, Mountaineers, got a unit going over.
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0: 13-16 Walter.
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0: 10-4.

0: 225-234, lost contact with the resident. Should be the caller, the husband, and the suspect there on the scene. No answer on callback.
1: Nine 17, Ranger, coming around to that message.
0: Temporal Roger, back. T26 in units welfare.
2: We're good. No need for connection.
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0: 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Odor of smoke inside, 9 Charlie, 1423.
1: Zero 9, copy tag.
2: 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Virginia, Union Charles, 85, 186.
0: Engine 251, truck 23 responding. 9402 Prospect Hill Place between Dunraven Street and Penrose Street. Odor of smoke inside, 9 Charlie, 1424.
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0: Well, you're sent to locate westbound 70 to 62, a white semi truck, almost hitting other cars. Can I take appropriate KG 918 1448?
1: AWS 239, Frederick.
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1: 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We can take that call for one on Singapore Road.

0: 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Are you back in quarters?
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1: We're on 70 westbound, returning to station 12.
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3: 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This is Hillary in Singapore.
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1: Okay, sir.

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0: 10-4.
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0: Well, let's close out,
1: yes, please.

0: Alright, Krause was able, I think, to get him cut off. But if you can jump out of Krause, Sowers is on his way too.
1: Okay.
0: Just on our new design.
1: Okay, thank you.
0: 15 North.
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3: Q59 is right, we're passing quarters now. Are we going to be closer to 239?

0: Alright, South has got him.
1: 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I'm here.
0: Suspended. Left towards 180.
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0: Yeah, I just realized what happened.
2: Mitch 231 Vise, good intent, use gas or Russian RD 1435.
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0: Amos 259, due mutually in Montgomery County, Box 1333, 12721 Fingerboard Road, Fred Assault, 7 Alpha 1, 1437.
1: Traffic.
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1: 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I'm 1041 North. No MDT right now.
0: 231, 10-4.

39. Westbound at 40 alt for an accident. Yeah, I'm yelling. That's right, it's a hit and run. Several cars still there.

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0: Ambulance 3392, 6132, Baldrige Circle and Spring Ridge. Injured person, police on scene, 9 Bravo, 1444.
1: With the subject at 8 a.m. this morning, checking on a white female, 64 years old, Grayson Patterson, supposed to go over to the hospital, never made it. 6A, 1455.
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1: I just got a call. Can you open a card for a solicitor on the area of Sun High Drive and Albion Rail?
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0: 211-231, respond to a domestic. 9603 Hansenville Road, off Hansenville Court. Melissa wants someone to remove the husband. 1450.
1: Come on, John. Engine 153, confirm or deny. Engine 153, confirm or deny.
2: Deny. 3,
0: 1450. It's going to Hansenville Road. It's a white male, 37 years old, William Murphy, 5'9", 90, and a child at the residence, white female, 5 years old,

0: 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Decrease LOC, 9 Bravo, 462.
1: AMLS-339.
2: Can we start with the engine, medic, and an ALS supervisor?
1: AMLS-339, what's the nature?
2: Laceration to the neck.
1: AMLS-339, 1452.

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1: Sure, I can.
0: That's
1: not me.
0: 705, 10-4-200, okay.
1: That one, thank you.

ALS 2, engine 331, EMS 901, due, EMS 239 on the scene, 6132, Baldridge Terrace, engine person on the scene, 1454.

0: Correct me, ALS 339, you have ALS 2, engine 331, EMS 901.
1: 339 is okay.
2: Black male in his 40s, black jacket, black pants, white shoes, black hat. Carrying a green reusable bag. 1455, Area 5A.
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0: 13. 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She's 11 and low. Good news.
1: All right.

0: and see on the card if the doctor's office needed a call back or anything, so I think I'm probably clear from that then.
1: That's right. He advised me to call the doctor's office.
0: Okay, perfect. When you're able, I'm going to need you to head up to 1836 Woodsboro Pike in Kenmore for a burglary that occurred sometime during the past 2 weeks while the property owners were on vacation. And if you're clear, I'll put you on that card.

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0: 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Area 12-1501.
1: Nine 12,
0: she's okay, 71.
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2: No, I didn't get any description of the vehicle that he's by there. I'm turning around at Ridge Road. There's three vehicles on medium effort. This is it.
3: Advised they're in the crossover, and the motorist had some other family members show up to stand by with them.
2: All right, Fred, you're digital. Try again.
3: The caller is in the crossover, and he has at least one or two other vehicles with him. Apparently, family members stopped.
2: I
3: said 4.
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0: 215, you're on 2729 Air Mail. Last name Henry Adam Charles King Edward Young. First name Frank Thomas Billing. Date of birth 2/20/1962. Number one, ma'am.
1: Ten four, stand by.

Not Frederick. All the information on the card should be 89 only. It should be drivable and they don't have a conscription. Hey, 9-10-4.

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Commercial fire alarm 9 Charlie 1518.

0: 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Left turn lane, Nirvana Pike, near area of Bucky Sound Pike. Charged out with it. 1519.
1: Yep. I got

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1: Okay.
0: Temple 211.
2: 77 traffic.
0: 77, good.
2: 15 South Creamery, Pennsylvania. Pennsylvania, Lincoln, George, Charles, 4078.
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0: Further, I'm finishing up here. It's a bad crossover. Kind of got all turned back around to go westbound, so eastbound.
1: Denver V9.
2: T-34, run to 911, 11122 Mountain View Lane, Lock Haven. Caller didn't know where the daughter was. And the daughter came back into the mother's view. 5B1523.
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Child breathing, 9 Bravo, 1524. Response check, special unit 9.

0: 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For the sound effects I have on my car, can you turn that off for me?
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3: Responding alongside our ambulance 169, 12420 Legal Road off of Clive Young Road. A 87-87-year-old male trouble breathing patient reported to fall about a week and a half ago. 1525.

0: night, sir.
1: Every night?
0: The vehicle's not going to be drivable. All right, well, turn the wheel. They've signed a case over for an acres, and they're going to have disposition route. They're far enough on the side of this emergency vehicle to get through.
1: B9-10-4. Your case number is going to be 016-826. That'll be 016-826.

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Spartan B-61. Okay. Sir, you'd be able to take a possible assault at the Autumn Lake Healthcare, 56 West Frederick Street. Perfect. Advise a, have a report that a staff member hit a patient there in the head and hit something to her arm. Front desk will make contact with the caller for you.

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0: D60 to video. Go ahead. I'll straighten that out. There's an attack pickup order. Thank you for your attendance. 60 Frederick, I updated the car, number 10-8. I guess if you want to update that car, it was at Woodsboro Auto. 10-4.
1: And 61 was inquiring if you could head over to Autumn Lake Healthcare, 56 West Frederick Street for possible assault.
0: 10-4.
2: Yeah, that's right. Close it. 10-4.

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Two teenagers, number one, smoking CDS in the stairwell. 60-1549.

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2: Westbound at the 47 mile marker, 911 caller advises a Freightliner tractor trailer with a burnt orange cab flatbed trailer operated by a number 2 male, age 35 to 49, wearing sunglasses, crew cut haircut. Vehicle's driving erratically, almost ran another tractor trailer off the roadway. 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
3: 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I handle by 21. You close it out. Airport.
1: Airport 201.
4: T-25, respond to a theft occurred in the past. Wise, 10,122 Old National Pike. Two number one females pushed two shopping carts out yesterday without paying. Area 4, 1556.

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0: Amos 290 left 29 due. Derbyshire Apartments, 788 D Delta, Wembley Drive, Hemorrhage, 9 Bravo, 1559.
1: Frederick, I'll handle the theft at Way Scenario 4.
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23-06, respond to welfare check, 26 Sunny Close. 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Reference to the mother avoiding him and not having the visitation. He went to the house. There was no answer. 1601.

0: L-45, are you in position to take a disabled vehicle, possibly a 1050 on a I-270 northbound, 29 mile marker?
1: That's right. I'll be around.
0: 10-4, supposedly a gray sedan. Skid marks up to the point where you left the roadway, on the side of the roadway in a ditch. I checked the previous calls from the other shift. I don't see anything that matches it.

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1: We got the alarm silence and we got a worker taking us back to the pool station that he believes is tripped. If you want to go head towards the pools or the alarm panel. If we can get this thing reset, we'll let you know to go for a reset. Okay, we got the panel.
0: The Owls Club, 316 South Jefferson Street, trouble breathing, 9 Bravo, 1606.
2: Drake, Frederick, we're going to be closer than 37. We can take that call.
1: Yeah, almost 37.
3: Thank you, Frederick. Copy, 19. Do they want me a car for Boys and Girls Club on Park Street?
4: 10-4, sir.

0: Frederick J. Ambrose, 37.
1: Frederick J. Ambrose, 37.
0: Yeah, on the 37, redirect the 38.
2: Switching back. 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

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Injured person from a fall, 9 Bravo, 1621.

US 299 responding. 2631 Mill Race Road. Between Arbor Square Drive, Annis Paris. Injured person fell fall, 9 Bravo, 1622.

0: since we're together here again, have a follow-up at Rambler.
1: You'll have to hold that one. I got an office request out. Hey, Predator.
2: Copy, 60.
3: The car didn't change that one to check welfare. And I'll go back on my traffic stuff.
2: Never.
3: I should include the traffic detail. I'll start in the one.
2: Can open it back up for you, no problem. Same location, correct?
3: 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Just go ahead and close it. Thank you.
2: For sure.
0: Wise, 6093 Spring Ridge Parkway. The 17-year-old daughter got into a disagreement, and she ran out of the store. They're down in the area of Spring Ridge Parkway in the 70 underpass. Colors in a white Nissan Pathfinder. Biracial female, denim jeans, denim jacket, white top, a wig. 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
0: 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She's now stopped in the area of Boulders at Spring Ridge. The caller is. I don't know if she lost her or what.

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1: She found that to me.
0: Okay, 32. 434, okay.
2: That's right, thank you.

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0: Northbound 270, just prior to Jefferson Street. It's going to be a black Mercedes G-Wagon not displaying.
1: Seven fifty-two, good.
2: I'll be on East Lincoln, just outside of Mother Seton School, Maryland, 6 George Charlie 8236.

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1: .434 Fighter. 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

0: 222 respond to a 911 Valley Elementary, 3519 Jefferson Pike. No emergency and no assistance needed after the caller has their child after the son's bus never showed up. 1649.
1: Seven fifty-two.
2: Can you run my registered 2729? It's going to be the Joshua subject. He's not this plan.
0: Yeah,

0: 234, Phase 291, 10,838 Hook Court off Mandalone Way. Multiple voices, no sounds of distress. Unable to leave a voicemail. Area 4, 1651.
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0: Check on a 911 hangar from 9503 Fingerboard Road. That'll be the Kids Villa Learning Center. Originally, there's an open line. They could hear background noise, and the caller hung up. Call takers called back. Person said hello and then hung up again. They've been unable to leave a voicemail or call back. The voicemail box is not set up.
1: Boy, not Fred. You're going to find out. Can you help me around?
0: 29-10-4. Forty-five, I'll put you available.

215, respond to a theft. Target 5437 Urbana Pike. 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Hispanic male in his 40s. 5A 1657.

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1: 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And can you change it to a fraud?
0: Case number 7812-7812.
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222 responded to 911 near the Linda Ballinger Community Pool, 6351 Poundland Boulevard East. Left a voicemail, call back. 6A, 1700. Buddy, can you close that? Temperature 3222. T-36 in units welfare. T-36, 10-4.

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Teenagers driving them up and down the roadway, throwing mud all over the road, tearing up yards and ditches. Area 1, 1705.

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0: And what did I get?
2: 472, Frederick, I'll take the 911 on the court.
3: 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Commercial fire alarm, non-emergency response, 9 Charlie, 1706.

0: 214, responding for harassment, 8837 Eureka Lane, discovery. A black female in her 40s with glasses, 5'4 to 5'5 with short hair, by the name of Terry Ray, is going through the neighborhood, taking pictures of people's houses, claiming she's on the HOA. Paul wants an officer to talk to her. Carl won't release her information. 7208 Area 3.
1: 4325. Can I get my incident number, please?
0: 432, key number for the follow-up, 50672. 50672.

0: 234 respond to a theft by 1021 contact, 1017 206058573. Cameras taken from the donation bin outside the CVS in Newmarket, and having people stealing from the bin as well. Area 41710.
1: Hello. 417, I'll handle that.
0: 10-4-234, okay.
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0: 29, I'm going to get here, spoke to the director, no result, in service.
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1: Standby.

0: Frederick, can you run 2729 there, Maryland?
1: Q15, good.
0: Last of Adam, Lincoln, Mary, Edward, Ida, David, Adam. First of Victor, common spelling, date of birth 5/2/1985.
2: A follow-up and an assault.
3: 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You can go ahead and close this 98 under my number, please. I'll be back on one.
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2: Not yet, I'm about to talk to these people that are outside and see what they saw.

Correct, all cars. Prepare to copy. Attempt to locate. Correct, all cars. 911 caller advises a tractor trailer. It's a gray tractor, white trailer. Traveling eastbound. Appears to be leaking some type of material onto the roadway. Code Jagger, further description provided. Located, observed. Take appropriate, notify this station. PG 918-1718.

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0: 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Diabetic, 9 Bravo, 1721.
1: Is there a drive-by? 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

0: Central. What's your 1020?
1: Yeah, 77 on Hoopersville, Maryland. The first one's Maryland 34547 King. The second one's Maryland 8 George Victor 1213.
0: Ten 4 7 52.

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0: Class is Venable, Victor Edward, Nora, Adam Boy, Lincoln Edward, Sam, Richard Patrick, Middle Raymond, Robert Adam Young, Mary Ocean, Nora David, Edward 530, 2009, number 2 male.
2: Upper Brown House Drive, in Brunswick Crossing, carbon monoxide alarm, 9 Charlie, 1724.
0: Last is Fry, Frank Robert Young versus Carson, Middle of Edward, date of birth 1/27/2009.
1: 10-4.
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0: 7 Henry Boy, 1/1/2 Boy.
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314, another 27.9. Last is Robert Ocean, Lake King Ocean. First is Tom Henry, Edward Robert Ocean Nora. Middle is James, Taylor 7409.

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0: Your Venable subject is showing valid Class C Charlie 29 is negative, and your Fry subject is showing valid Class C Charlie and also 29 is negative.

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2: Paramedic, 531. 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We'll investigate it.
1: Paramedic, 52 on the scene, 1728.

EMS 911 do. EMS 78 ALS 20 for expansion 74 on the scene. 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

0: 231 to Sirius Honda, sign threat, 3224 Ward Klein Road, off Churchill Road. Checking on a white female, 33 years old, black sweatshirt, black hair by the name of Tara. She had a virtual appointment, she made the suicide violations, and it overdosed on alcohol and prescription alone, been by the therapist. 1731.
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2: I'm going to take Route 15 to get off on the Golden Mile and head your way. 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
3: We're meeting on 40.
2: I'm sorry, I didn't copy where on 40?
5: EMS 901. How about the Y's at Old Camp at 40?
2: Copy, Y's at Old Camp.
0: Three. 215, Wolfer.
1: Okay, thank you.
0: 10-4.

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1: Okay, great. You can give me that alarm.

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0: 10-4. 4-3. 10-4.
1: Is there any last time you're taking?
0: 705, good.
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0: 10-4-4-17, just to make sure we're understanding. Suspicious first, theft second, 911 third.
1: That's right.
0: 10-4.

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1: EMS 911 doesn't want to do.
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1: Frank 2, V29.
0: Good.
1: Reference 30-year-old. Has to locate 48 mile marker I-70 eastbound with the fluid leaking from the tractor trailer. The caller would like a 1021.
0: Demo.
1: Sir, have you on the card?

0: 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Good. Check the area of Green Valley Road, Baldwin Road, for an injured deer in the roadway. Caller is a retired LEO, advises it's near 2 trucks for sale on the roadway there.
1: Two there, 4-4-8.
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0: 431 units of Wolfair.
1: Devil.
0: 1744.

ambulance 299 engine 291 due on the ramp from Route 15 southbound, Christopher's Crossing at the traffic light. Vehicle accident, 9 Bravo 1746.

0: 29, that all got worked out. Include that verb.
1: 29, Gen 4. Agent head to 15 southbound, vicinity of Monocacy Boulevard, 1050 PI, chart and fire boarding route.
0: 76 from the overlook.
1: L-45.
2: Thank you, area. Didn't see anything. You mark your GOA, and you can put me on that. Yeah.
1: L-45, 10-4.
3: Frederick Ambulance, 299 and 291, updated location, possibly on the ramp from Christopher's Crossing onto Route 15 southbound, 1748.
0: 291, okay.
4: Have loud music, 1748.
1: Reports on the location, Christopher's 15 southbound. I'll advise when we get a further confirmation.
0: Going on direct.

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2: Copy.

0: Probably not in any update on that location.
1: 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It's looking like Christopher crossing the ramp. There's been several callers reporting that.

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0: Service 1043, you're putting the info for the crash on my dear Shrek Park.

Ambulance 29, due to the call. Engine 291, ambulance 299 on scene. The ramp from Chris Rivers Crossing to 15 southbound. Vehicle accident, 9 Bravo, 1754.

0: 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I turned it down. 7 more.
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0: of 890-3304 Ward Klein Road off Churchill Road. 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
1: Why are you in Dave Durst?
3: 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Please speak to under me. He's direct.
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4: 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We're going to be out on the 3800 block of Carriage Hill Drive. 417-10-4.

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0: I'll take case number for acres.
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0: 757, are you good?
1: Yeah, I'm good.
2: There's a 432 response to a nominal disconnect. 8318 Alpine Court, 1017. Could be heard saying cancel in the background. Believe it came from an iPhone. Verified location, 1808.
0: Where's reading close?
2: 4310 432. 10-4. Prototype 226-423, respond to a school 1090. Oakdale Elementary School, 5830 Oakdale School Road. The alarm company called in a burglary zone 004. 1809.
0: 204, give me 226 spot.
2: 334, 10-4. 226, Cedar X.
0: Cedar X.
1: Four 433, that is the school alarm or 1060.
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0: 785.
1: 85 driveway, we're on 7 George Lincoln, 6748.
0: Seven oh five ten four four four three ten nine.
2: 433-410-29 at the elementary school. Is there area activation?
0: They just advised it was 004.

0: according to 2006. We have a 911 impending. 101 Apples Church Road.
1: 1040 sounds of distress anyway.
0: You know, apparently the 1017 advised that the sister's car is at the address, and I believe she's locked out of it. She said she didn't need any assistance from police.
1: Okay, 71.
0: 2036-10-4.
2: Frederick. Got 2-27-29 when you're ready.
0: How about the first?
2: First name is John Adam Robert Edward David. Middle name Michael, common spelling. Last name is Carr. Charles Adam Robert Robert. Date of birth is 5/21/1993.
3: 29-10-4.
2: That's right.
0: 10-4. The first is Jared.
2: That's correct.
0: Okay, go ahead with the second.
2: Last name Frank Robert Edward Yankee. First name Robert Ida Charles Charles Ida. Middle name Shane, common spelling. Date of birth is 11/7/1986.
0: 1986, correct?
2: That's right.
0: Unfortunately, bye.

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0: 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Four. Also, is this your temporary or permanent?
1: Portable or mobile?
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0: 10-4.

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1: 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It's going to be 7 George Victor 9510.
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0: 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The alarm company called in zone 004, DD25.
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San Luis 372, 122 West South Street between McMurray Street and Broadway Street. Apartment 120, sick person, 9 Bravo, 1830.

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1: 435-846, break.
0: For the next.
1: Maryland 30569, Lincoln, George.
0: 4210-4, just confirming, are you involved?
1: Yes.
0: 4210-4.
2: 4034.
0: 4310-4.

0: 917, Roger. Can you open your trespassing as a library?
1: Ambulance at the hospital, 1836.
2: The 757, we have an animal complaint pending 100 Creamery Road. Are you able to handle?
3: That's right.
2: An injured turkey vulture apparently was hit by a car, flew into the trees, and now it's stuck in the branches.
4: Ambulance 37 Frederick, do you still have the caller on the line?
1: That's negative.
4: We're not getting an answer at Unit 120. Are you able to give them a call back?
1: Stand by.
0: Four's out of the hospital.
2: 434, 10-4.

0: 917 for Roger. Can I get a supervisor down here, please?
1: 400, can you start?
2: 10-4.
1: He's at the Seaver Arts Library.
3: And so can you know?
1: Nine 917, do you need another besides the supervisor?
0: Nope, just the supervisor's fine.
1: 705 in direct.
0: Nine 917, Frederick. Which supervisor is coming down here? I'll give him a call.
1: 400.
4: Meet me out front. Copy that.
1: Search ambulance 37. Just confirming if you made patient contact.
4: We have some people flagging us now. I'll let you know in just a sec.

0: 917-400. 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
1: Switch the two. 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
0: Let me know when you're ready.
1: Go ahead.
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1: We're out with the bird. It's on a tree. There's really not much we can do for it. You can start it off. We'll see if they want to come out.
0: That's correct. We have an animal control unit route.
1: 10-4.

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0: 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He's going to let us know when animal control is here, and I can show him where it's at.
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1: 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Starting to 432, respond to sound bike. 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Caller's advising. There's a kid's bike that has been there for a few hours and want to make sure there hasn't been a kid taken. City content, don't know if any questions. 1845.

0: 7-5, are you calling traffic?
1: That's right.
0: Go ahead with it.
1: 3P5 again, sir. Maryland 6, George Boyd, 7281.
0: 4.
1: 432, sir.
0: 432.
1: That Blake has been here since I've been on. I don't see any suspicious reasons behind it. You going to close the 7-1?
0: 432, 10-4.

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1: I'm okay.
0: 235, send 4. Started at 917, Walter. Frederick to 917, Walter.
2: Four, I'll be there in about 30 seconds.
0: 10-4.

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1: Okay.
0: 10-4 for the 414 offer.
1: Okay.
0: 414, 10-4.

0: turns to 16. Turns to 236.
1: Good.
0: Middle of court paperwork for city. Paperwork's at patrol to be taken to 1 the Ridge Drive when you
1: can be direct.
0: 10-4, we have mass service. Is he back in service then?
1: That's correct.
0: 10-4.
2: Twenty-three fifteen, 3D, close my selector.
0: 23-15, 10-4.

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0: 2:35, 10:4. Vertigo 705, welfare.
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0: Ambulance 29 LS2 to 286 Dill Avenue between Hood Alley and Elm Street, Apartment A Alpha, chest pain, 9 Bravo 1859.
1: Can I get a carpenter down there? That's right, sir.

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0: 416, respond for a relay. 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You know, too.
1: Four 31 for you. Can you put me in 21 status?
2: 431 10-4.

0: from the sources. 17 respond to a parking complaint, 5738 Meyer Avenue, between White Rose Drive and Jordan Boulevard. 1070 is advising the neighbor always parks their car across the sidewalk and it causes their son to swerve around and wreck his bike. 1904.
1: Center 5, you can give that to me.
0: 705-10-4, 417. 410-60,
2: leave me on the card, please.
0: 417-10-4, 705.
1: Confirm, thank you.

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0: 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ALS 3, are you responding? 15202 the Echo, Catoctin Mountain Highway, Frontier Valley Road, diabetic on the Bravo 1916. Call for paramedic engine 102 is canceled. Paramedic engine 102, your call is canceled. 1916.
1: ALS 30 to Frederick, are you responding?
0: ALS 30 responding. 9 Bravo 1917.

0: Good. 1043, I've got a destruction of property on Hoover's Mill Road related to a traffic complaint that 431 handled earlier. He's still on a follow-up. Do you want me to inform him or give it to somebody else?
1: If it's related, you can hold it for him.
0: 1043.

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1: Go ahead.
0: I'm on one call from the FSK mall. Apparently someone locked their keys in the trunk. No medications, kids, or pets in the car.
1: Inclusive.

0: it's a 435 sign of harassment, 4947 Old Swimming Pool Road off of Fulmer Road. 1017 is a Nadice advising that a school friend of her daughter daughter's parent called her saying that the caller's daughter was bullying hers and threatened her in 1928.
1: Ever.
2: 917 Frederick, do you have just the extra duty card open for me, or is there another one open as well?
0: Just the extra duty.
2: Devil.

Harvey, for 411, we're going to send it out in progress to the Walmart, 7500 Guilford Drive. There's a female, correction, there's two females actively concealing items into their handbags. 1931.

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1: You can add me on that. That's in progress.
0: 416, 10-4.
2: Sure, Newsburger, come 10-4.
0: K9-4, 10-4.

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0: 10-4. Seven 752, you with him?

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1: 431.
0: Change the follow-up on McKinstry Mill to destruction of property. 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

0: 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Fuel spill 9 Charlie, 1941.
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The area of Old National Pike at Jesse Smith Road. 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
1: 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I don't need charge.
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0: One 153 replacing 156.
1: Frederick's okay. 9236.
2: Bramberg Court. The 1017 advised that she hasn't been able to contact her mother, and she's worried about her. The number one female, 46 years old, named Aisha Roberts. The 1070 was a 20 with an update. 9046.
3: Turn 4. I'll handle an advisor if I need another.
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0: credit to 400. I have a 911 impending. No South car available. 5041 Judicial Way. 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Sounds like someone's walking. No answer on callback.
1: That's fine to me.
0: 410-4.
2: 422, you ready for that thing?
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2: 7, Frank, Mary, 4271, Maryland.

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0: 416 and further, can you run 2 27-29s for me? It's going to be both female suspects.
1: Four sixteen ten four. Go ahead with it.
0: One Maryland ID, first name Lachine, Lincoln Adam, Sam Henry Adam, Yankee Nora Edward, last name Gray, common spelling, date of birth 02/09/94. 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
0: First name Laura, Lincoln Adam, Union Robert Adam, last name Fritz, Frank Robert Ida, Tom Zebra, date of birth 4/10/77.
1: 4/16/10/4. Okay, 153, go ahead.
2: A duplicate call coming in. The caller says that they are close to the fire with their flashers on in their vehicle, sitting in a black Forte.
1: All right. Truck struggling to make the turn. 1951.
3: Credit 416.
0: Go ahead.
3: Both are ID only, 1029 negative.

0: 153 is on scene. We'll be out investigating.
1: And 153 on scene, 1952.
2: Yeah, go ahead.
3: He checked westbound in the area's arrest area for a sofa in the roadway. Charge headed up that way also.
2: Great, welcome.
3: Charge headed up.

0: Maybe one away fighter. I'm westbound at the 48. I'll check on that.
1: Six, sir. 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
0: What lane it was in.
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0: Temple, how about? Third, you've heard. I can tell you just in case.

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1: 416.
0: Case number for the Walmart?
1: 4-5-0-7-2-9. 0-5-0-7-2-9.

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1: Go ahead, sir.
0: That couch is going to be on the right shoulder, just prior to Monument. Somebody hit it, but it's not in the roadway. You can cancel your units.
1: Go for it.
0: Heard you, Frick. I'm direct on that. I'm going to check it out. I'm in the market for a new couch anyways.
1: Fix her upper.